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1: Ain't you crazy, baby? 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
9: 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And this is my song, Get to Drinking. 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
1: We believe in being accountable to you, the listener, which is why we're a member of the Canadian Broadcast Standards Council. 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
2: Good. All we do is give away $1,000 on this show now. 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
1: I'm standing and singing my heart out for Canada. 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Well, that's easy. 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It gets everyone on their feet and fills us with pride. 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
1: Yo, it's Russell Dickerson. My single worth your while. Red Hot Chili Peppers are the writers on the song because of the "You're My Butterfly Sugar Baby" reference. Check it out right now.

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1: What's up? 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
1: Well, good morning. Here's your traffic update for Ottawa and the Valley. It's a foggy start to the Tuesday morning drive. So if you're in one of those areas where it's quite foggy, make sure you have your full headlight system on. We had overnight work on the Kitsissimmee-Mecan between Parkdale and Island Park that should be open now. And the Kitsissimmee-Mecan is down to one lane in each direction near the Trillium Bridge for construction. Also, watch out for a collision on Longfields near Strandherd. 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
4: Good morning. Here's your traffic update for Ottawa and the Valley. Some areas dealing with heavy fog, so make sure you have more than just your running lights on. Traffic's very light in the Queensway as you travel across town. Same with the 174 and the 460. Not seeing issues in the bridges coming in from Gatineau, although there's work on the Chaudière crossing near the War Museum, where it's down to one lane in each direction. 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
1: Good morning. Here's what's making news in Ottawa. We'll soon know more about Canada's plans to hit back against the United States in the trade war. Details of Canada's retaliatory tariffs against the U.S. are expected to be unveiled today, alongside details of supports for workers impacted by tariffs. Now, the U.S. introduced a new round of 50% tariffs on Canadian exports on the weekend, targeting goods worth $28 billion. Trump also threatened new 50% tariffs on Canadian vehicles, auto parts, and steel. Now, Prime Minister Mark Carney says retaliation in the form of dollar-for-dollar tariffs would kick in on September 8th, as discussions were taking place about exactly how Canada will hit back. Yesterday, Premier Doug Ford and the president exchanged insults at a news conference. Ford had said the U.S. needs to feel the pain. A scary afternoon for a cyclist in Carp. Ottawa Fire and police helped rescue a cyclist that had been pinned under a vehicle in the March and Carp Road intersection yesterday afternoon, shortly after 3. The cyclist was safely removed about 10 minutes later. Fire officials say a bystander first stopped to help before firefighters arrived, using a jack to lift the vehicle to help relieve some of the pressure on that trapped individual. An update to an investigation involving both police in Quebec and here in Ottawa surrounding the suspicious deaths of two individuals. They've both been identified, with one of them a 27-year-old woman from Ottawa. Her death is being investigated as femicide. The other individual was a 35-year-old man from Ottawa. Police reiterated there is no threat to public safety at this time. Anyone with information is asked to reach out. Ottawa weather, we're in for a cloudy, rainy day today. A high of

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0: on.
1: No, hey, guess who? Just kidding, it's me. 609, right? PJ's off this week. I was just going to say, that doesn't tie into this question, but it's funny now that I'm about to say it. What's a small thing that instantly makes your day better? Just kidding. It's always better when PJ is here. Don't tell him I said that. How about this? Picture it, okay? 5 a.m., which is like an hour ago, so it's not that hard to picture it. Okay, I'm almost at work, and every day I pass only one gas station on the way here. And every day I'm looking to see, oh, is it going to be a bit lower today? Oh, no, shoot. Keep driving, right? But today, as I approach it, I'm like, 160? Not bad. I'm a little under a quarter of a tank. So I'm like, you know, I'm aware that I need to fill up soon. I'm like, great. I'll pull in and get some. Put my card in, put the pump in the tank, start fueling up, right? Instantly, the price changes on the board to 176. And I'm like, yes. I'm dancing. I'm giving the guy at the window like a thumbs up and I'm all smiling. And he's like, whatever. I'm doing my job when I'm supposed to turn the price over. It doesn't really affect me, lady. But I just saved like 16 cents a liter, right? Because of that. If I had shown up like literally 5 minutes later, I wouldn't have. I'm basically rich now, right? Until September 8th when gas prices jump 10 cents a liter and then I'll be like, oh, I saved no cents a liter. And then my day's worse. But right now, today, a small thing that instantly makes your day better? Saving 16 cents a liter on gas because you just got there before the price jumped. I feel good. I feel good about it. 269-269 is a text line. What is a small thing that instantly makes your day better? I wish this for you as well. All right? Jordan Davis, turn this truck around and get some gas.

instantly makes your day better. 269-269 is the text line. For me, this morning, getting gas right before the price jumped. Like, literally 2 seconds before the price jumped up. Like, I put the pump thing in, and then I pressed go, and then I looked over at the sign, and it went from 160 to 176. And I was like, this is my day. Nothing can go bad now, right? Sarah's here on the text line. She says, hi, Robin. For me, the thing that instantly makes my day better is a great cup of coffee. Coffee is the third thing I do in the morning, she says, after waking up the kid and a bathroom break. It's the thing I look most forward to in the mornings and helps me deal with a difficult child who does not want to get dressed, eat breakfast, brush their teeth, etc. It's amazing how such a small thing can have such a big impact in your life, right? Coffee, or if you're not a coffee drinker, tea, right? It's like that cup of comfort. Wayne agrees with Sarah and takes it one step further. He says a morning coffee and a good solid poop about 15 minutes after that. Accurate. Kristen, when that one song comes on and you can't help but dance, right? We play all the hits here on the radio station, so that makes sense that she would say that. Ryan, when somebody actually holds the door open for me instead of just letting it slam into my body. Right? Definitely makes your day better. And Todd says, what makes my day instantly better? When I the cat and it actually comes over. 269-269 is the text line. A small thing that instantly makes your day better. This is Thomas Rhett, Die a Happy Man. Good morning.

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1: Well, good morning. Here's your traffic update for Ottawa and the Valley. Report of a vehicle in the ditch at Mulholland and Harnett Road. We have fog patches in the area, so travel with caution through there. Looking out on the Queensway as you travel across town, you have those narrow lanes on the eastbound Queensway between Carling and Rochester. No delay through there as of yet. Things are starting to build on the 174 westbound into Cumberland, but it's still an easy drive through Orleans. 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I'm Gord Taylor with Country 101.1 Traffic.
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15: Country 101.1 weather for Ottawa and the Valley. Cloudy with showers today and a high of 22, feeling like 27. 12 with showers overnight and then a mix of sun.

0: Cloud tomorrow with a high of 26. Right now in Ottawa, it's 17 degrees.
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0: on.
1: 6:33. It's Robin. PJ's off this week. What's something you're guaranteed to find at your parents' house? A great question, right? I was talking with Carol Farrell, my mom, last night. She's in the middle of putting away her dinner leftovers and was cleaning out a particular container for them. And I was like, why don't you just open the drawer of 500 parquet margarine tubs that you keep for stuff like this, right? Do your parents have this? A drawer full of margarine tubs that they're keeping just in case they need a container, right? If you go to Carol's home, there's a million of these. There's also an insane amount of teas. Mostly Red Rose, the worst of the teas, right? But there's also these other ones that are slightly crumpled in their little packages or whatever. And makeup. Like, if you ever run out of any makeup, my mom suddenly has some that doesn't work for her skin tone, but for whatever reason is perfect for someone else's. What's something you're guaranteed to find at your parents' home? Text me immediately at 269-269. I'm not doing anything else. This is Jason Aldean. Don't tell on me.

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1: One of us, anyway. If you went to your parents' house today, what is something you would be guaranteed to find there? Right? Back me up if your parents also like to keep on keeping on with the parquet margarine tubs from like 20 years ago. All right? There's like a whole drawer dedicated to these at my mom's house. Also, you're guaranteed to find tea. And Don says here on the text line, 269-269, same for me, Robin. My mom's got enough Tetley tea bags for the apocalypse. And you never know when that's going to hit. So I understand the concerns around it. But still, Josh says instant coffee. This is another big one, right? For our parents' generation, it's like the instant coffee is there. And like not even all the time. Like, and if I want coffee, I have to bring it to my mom's house. I had to bring like a coffee machine. I got a Keurig, set it up all there because that's never going to happen. My mom only has tea, right? Like, and she doesn't care if other people like coffee or anything else. You're going to have what she likes. So Adrian says Werther's candy and Lifesaver mints in a bowl on the coffee table. Carol Farrell, I'll back you up on that one too. Always got a peppermint, right? Kicking around. She's like, oh, you want a peppermint? I'm like, no, I'm having a coffee. She won't understand. Debbie says a Tupperware container of something homemade on the counter. That's delicious. Candy in the candy dish is another big one. A few people have said that. I like this one too. Used old, almost dead batteries. It's like not just a few in a junk drawer. There's like a whole area dedicated to these. Just in case they might work again. I don't know. I don't know what that's for. You walk into your parents' home. What can you guarantee?

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9: Here's a traffic update for Ottawa and the Valley. Working on a vehicle in the ditch in Mulholland and Harnett Road. Fog is quite heavy in the West End, so if you're traveling through Kanata, make sure you have more than just your running lights on. Traffic's building on the eastbound Queensway from Bayshore through Woodard. And again, as you approach Parkdale.

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12: Country 1011 weather for Ottawa and the Valley. Cloudy with showers today and a high of 22, feeling like 27. 12 with showers overnight and then a mix of sun and cloud tomorrow with a high of 26. Right now in Ottawa, it's 17 degrees.
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1: 6:53. What are you guaranteed to find at your parents' house? Anytime you walk in the door, you know it's going to be there. Tammy says, guaranteed to find a 2-year supply of butter in the freezer. Huh? Right? Same. Same at Carol Farrell's house, Tammy. And here's why. Because you got to get it when it's on sale. Right? Anytime you see butter, you got to get it when it's on sale. Owen says, I guaranteed to see a basket on the kitchen table with prescription pill bottles in it. Well, here's to getting old. Mark says, photo albums of embarrassing baby pictures and leftovers in the fridge. Aaron says, a ton of toilet paper. I don't know why this is a thing, but my mom is the same. Like when I'm leaving the house, she's always like, hey, do you need any toilet paper, any Kleenex? Like I got like 700, like again, saving up for the apocalypse, right? Some flashlights, tools that aren't open, right? Like all that stuff's kind of just laying around. 269-269 is the text line.
2: Good morning, Robin.
1: Michael, when you go to your parents' home, what can you guarantee is always going to be there?
2: Buttons. Lots and lots and lots of buttons.
1: A lot of buttons. Yeah. And they're just like, they're in a little dish or whatever, a little container.
2: Oh, no, they were in tubs.
1: My mother
2: was born in 1928, so...
1: Oh, my gosh.
2: And 6 children.
1: Wow.
2: So she had a lot of buttons to collect over the years.
1: How many buttons did you ever need? How many buttons did you need out of the tubs, Michael?
2: Well, I gotta say, when you're 6 kids, my mother probably used more buttons than enough over the years. Because you're always losing one. Back in the day, you got to remember it.
1: Sure.
2: Clothes weren't like they are today.
1: No, I was going to say, when you think about it now, what even has a button? Jeans have one, and that's
2: Velcro.
1: It. Right?
2: Kids only know Velcro.
1: Yeah. But you know what? That's probably why. They were like, oh, you know what? This isn't working out. Like, too many people are losing buttons, and Michael's mom has them all. So we got to create something different.
2: I tell you, if they were gems, my mother would have been, very, very rich.
1: I love it. Thanks, Michael. Have a great day, okay?
2: You're welcome, Robin. Have a good day.

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1: Good morning. Here's what's making news in Ottawa. We'll soon know more about Canada's plans to hit back against the United States in the trade war. Details of Canada's retaliatory tariffs against the U.S. are expected to be unveiled today, alongside details of supports for workers impacted by tariffs. Now, the U.S. introduced a new round of 50% tariffs on Canadian exports on the weekend, targeting goods worth $28 billion. Trump also threatened new 50% tariffs on Canadian vehicles, auto parts, and steel. Now, Prime Minister Mark Carney says retaliation in the form of dollar-for-dollar tariffs would kick in on September 8th, as discussions were taking place about exactly how Canada will hit back. Yesterday, Premier Doug Ford and the president exchanged insults at a news conference. Ford had said the U.S. needs to feel the pain. A scary afternoon for a cyclist in Carp. Ottawa Fire and police helped rescue a cyclist that had been pinned under a vehicle in the March and Carp Road intersection yesterday afternoon, shortly after 3. The cyclist was safely removed about 10 minutes later. Fire officials say a bystander first stopped to help before firefighters arrived, using a jack to lift the vehicle to help relieve some of the pressure on that trapped individual. An update to an investigation involving both police in Quebec and here in Ottawa surrounding the suspicious deaths of two individuals. They've both been identified, with one of them a 27-year-old woman from Ottawa. Her death is being investigated as femicide. The other individual was a 35-year-old man from Ottawa. Police reiterated there is no threat to public safety at this time. Anyone with information is asked to reach out. Ottawa weather, we're in for a cloudy, rainy day today, a high of 22. With Ottawa News, I'm Christine Clark.
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0: brings us to our next topic this morning. How did you know your partner was into you? Was there a defining moment? 269-269, share with us this morning. I love this story. Molly McNeary is married to Jimmy Kimmel, right? She starts out working for him. They work together for like 8 years. The entire time she's like, no, it's a bad idea to date my boss, right? Like that's, it's like work suicide, right? But here's how she knew that he was into her. Jimmy invites her over and cooks all five of her favorite foods she had mentioned during a Jimmy Kimmel Live meeting 6 months earlier.
1: He opens up the door and it smells delicious. And he's like, I've made some things. And it was pizza and gnocchi, crab claws, chocolate cookies, and BLT. Oh, and he had remembered what my favorite foods were. And he made them all.
0: He made them all. Pizza, gnocchi, crab claws, BLT, and chocolate chip cookies. None of those things go together, but separately, they are all of her favorite foods. And this is how she knew, right? They've been married now since 2013. They've got two kids, right? So it worked out. How did you know your partner was into you? I have a fairly new boyfriend. If you haven't heard me talk about this yet, we've been together a few months now. But I knew he was into me when he offered to take me for dinner on my actual birthday. And we had only been dating for maybe a month and a half at that point. I had no plans the day of my birthday. I had some plans around my birthday, but nothing to do on the actual day because it's a Wednesday this year, which is really inconvenient for a birthday day, right? But he was like, you know, I want to do something with you. You know, he actually had to like take a bit of time off of work to make sure that he could be there. So I was like, instantly, I'm like, you're hired, right? You're in. How did you know your partner was into you? Was there a defining moment? 269-269 is the text line. And did you make them pizza, gnocchi, crab claws, BLT, and chocolate chip cookies? Even better. This is Kenny Chesney, Carry On.

0: 716. How did you know your partner was into you? Maybe there was a defining moment. 269, 269 is the text line. Christine Clark from the newsroom joins us with a fun story about the love of your life, Tyler.
1: I know. I'm kind of obsessed with him.
0: How long have you guys been together now?
1: Well, we've coming up on our 14th anniversary in September, wedding anniversary, but we were dating for many, many years before that.
0: And dating for like ever. Like he was your first date and he's your last date, right? Like
1: pretty much, yeah.
0: Your first kiss, your last kiss. Okay, set the scene. How did you know he was into you? Like, what was the defining moment?
1: All right, so we were going out. This is maybe our second date. I was still in high school. He was first year university. So we only saw each other on weekends.
0: Ooh, an older man.
1: I know. Yeah. So rebellious. Yeah. Well, we met at church, so it wasn't that rebellious.
0: Not rebellious. Got it. Yeah.
1: Second date here. We're out at a coffee shop, and he drops the L word. Second date. He says, I love you.
0: Aww.
1: And as I already mentioned, I'm obsessed with him.
0: Sure. You've loved him for years.
1: Yeah. I had a crush on this kid forever before he was like even aware of my existence. And so I was fine with it. But I tease him a little bit to this day to be like, you know, you dropped the love pretty quick.
0: Real quick. Like if it had been anybody other than you who was obsessed with him for a long time, they probably would have ran away.
1: Yeah, maybe. I don't know. But maybe, you know, when you have those conversations early, my brother was another...

0: Another one with his current wife. He told her on like early dating, I do want to be a dad one day. I just want to put that out there. You don't say that to somebody you're not serious about.
1: It's funny though, but like nowadays, I feel like dating has changed so much that now those would be like massive red flags on the first couple of dates. But when you meet somebody when you're young and you know, it's in that kind of environment, it was different. It was different then. It felt different, right? Obviously it felt right for him. And you were like, okay, good. Cause I was going to ask you to marry me.
0: And I was thinking, you know, these would be our children's names and... That's all right. I was 16. I was head over heels with this boy, and I still am.
1: Wow. And never had a wandering eye.
0: No.
1: Or you'd never say it on the radio anyway, but let's be real,
0: I mean,
1: but you can't.
0: Yeah. He wore bright orange Crocs and bright blue pants with an old ripped T-shirt from Old Navy.
1: That sounds amazing.
0: Right? I mean, you have to be in love with someone like that to stick around.
1: How did you know your partner was into you? Was there a defining moment? And then how quickly did you say the L word? Because that's quick.
0: It's
1: date
0: quick.
1: Number two. Who can beat date number two? 269-269. I don't think anyone can. This is Jade Eagleton.

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2: Well, good morning. Here's your traffic update for Ottawa and the Valley. Fog's still a factor in your travels, so make sure you have more than just your running lights on. It looks like we have a collision on the 174 westbound just before the merge with the 174, backing up traffic towards Blair. Eastbound Queensway, busy approaching Woodruff, but getting heavier now between Carling and Rochester. The Chaudière Crossing and the Champlain Bridge both have Ottawa-bound delays. With the Subaru, you get more standard features you'd expect and great lease and finance offers you won't want to miss. 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I'm Gord Taylor with Country 101.1 Traffic.
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1: What's up? Alien here. You know, from space. And... Whoa, I'm loving people's reactions to the news that Lotto Max now has more chances to win, with up to 90 new prizes of $100,000. See? She also can't believe there's millions more to win every single draw. 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
10: 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Cloudy with showers today and a high of 22, feeling like 27. 12 with showers overnight and then a mix of sun and cloud tomorrow with a high of 26. Right now in Ottawa, it's 17 degrees.
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12: Hey y'all, it's Zach John King, and this is my song, Get to Drinking. It's about a relationship that I had in the past that after a few Jack and Cokes, I started to paint it with rose-colored glasses.

0: defining moment of when your partner was super into you. What was it for you guys?
1: Yeah, so we had been seeing each other for a little bit, and we loved watching Criminal Minds together.
0: Ooh, such a good show.
1: Yeah, it was a great show. And this was back in like 2010. And so you had to have the physical DVDs in order to watch the show. Oh.

0: such a pain, right? You're like, oh, why?
1: Yeah.
2: I know. So I told him I liked the show, and he's like, oh, I have the first season. Come to find out, he had just bought it. And then once we got to the second season, he was like, yeah, I have that one too.
0: Oh.
2: And he actually just kept buying them so that I would come in and keep hanging out with him. And he also, once like we were dating for a little bit, he was like, yeah, I also bought you a hair dryer and a toothbrush in case you wanted to stay. I was like, okay, I think he might be the one.
0: Amazing. And how long have you guys been together?
2: We've been together for 16 years, and we just celebrated our 13th wedding anniversary.
0: Congratulations!
2: Oh, thank you.
0: And yeah, did the entire cast of Criminal Minds show up at your anniversary?
2: It would have been lovely, but no. I am still watching Shamar Moore, though, on SWAT.
0: So. Oh, so good. So good. Yeah. Right? When someone really appreciates your taste in TV series, you're like, this is it. Yeah.
2: Exactly. We still watch TV together. So, and we have two little kiddos now, too. So.
0: Congratulations.
2: Thank you.
0: Yay, it worked out. You weren't a criminal, but you were on his mind. That's very nice.
2: Exactly. Oh, that was a good one.
0: Thanks. I'm here all day. Yeah, or at least till 9.

day, Potts Farm was a place to go. Load a truck up, hit the dirt road. 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King in the can and the Marlboro man. Jack and Jim were a few good men. 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Better watch out for the boys in blue. And all this small town, he said, she said. Ain't it funny how rumors spread like I know something y'all don't know. Man, that talk is getting old. You better mind your business, man. Watch your mouth before I have to knock that loud mouth out. I'm tired of talking, man. Y'all ain't listening. Them old

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1: It's actually Robin and Christine Clark from the newsroom in the morning today.
2: We look identical, AJ and I. I think I come to like just below his shoulder.
1: They're like the complete opposite. Okay, just as a disclaimer.
2: Same right? In spirit.
1: It's true. Today's topic, by the way, now we're switching it. Fastest you've ever told somebody that you love them. So far, the winner is Christine Clark's husband, mm-hmm. Tyler, who told you after two dates. Was that like over a span of a couple of weeks? Like how soon was that?
2: Yeah, it probably would have been maybe 2 weeks since our first date. But it's like we hadn't seen each other in person since our first date.
1: If you can beat 2 weeks, 269-269, because now it's a world record situation that's going on. The other reason that we're back, we're just taking a quick break here in the studio to enjoy the most wonderful time of the year today. Christine, what has just arrived at our door?
2: We got some PSLs, some pumpkin spice lattes.
1: PSL. And when you say it like that, it sounds like it's a rude word, right? You're like, you PSL.
2: It does a little bit. Right? Our new trend that the youths are doing.
1: It's the youths. It's all the rage. It's pumpkin spice latte day. If you're near a Starbucks, if you have to drive 2 hours to get to a Starbucks, if you love pumpkin spice lattes, today's your day. Right? I saw the Martha Stewart little ad and how she was like, the drink that makes us all a little more basic. I love Martha Stewart, by the way. Maybe because she was a criminal. I don't know. I'm not sure.
2: We all have a little Martha.
1: You know what I mean? I just feel like she always ends up in these funny ads for things that I'm always surprised by, and I like it a lot.
2: Yeah, get Snoop in there.
1: Yeah. I'm just smelling it. It smells like fall, and that, as you know, is my favorite. Is this your favorite time of year, Christine?
2: I love the fall. Yeah. It's so cozy, and you know what? I kind of like spooky season too. So
1: you are good at spooky. We're going to be doing some more thrifting with Christine as it gets closer to spooky season, so you can get some good tips for stuff for your kids. You open that pumpkin spice latte. It is like the color of golden pumpkins, like golden Rapunzel hair.
2: It just makes me think of like pie and soup and stews and comfort and cozy. And
1: Oh my gosh, it's exactly how I remember it. Okay, that's delicious. It's so good.
2: It's so good. Should I have a sip? Yeah, I feel like I'm a little scarred from like my kids eating close to my ears to be drinking into a microphone. So if you're also a parent scarred by someone chewing beside you too loudly, I apologize.
1: It is horrible.

0: horrible. And we often get flack all the time. Like, if anybody's ever eating on the radio, it's the most disgusting thing you'll ever hear, right? It's that weird chewing. The good thing about drinking is it's not the same. Mm-hmm. Christine Clark, is it the same as you remember at the pumpkin spice latte?
1: You know what? I always forget how just, like, cozy it tastes.
0: It's delicious.
1: You know, it's a good one.
0: It's
1: a
0: cozy time of the year. I don't want to wreck anyone's summer. I know PJ's off right now enjoying, like, the last week. Like, he feels this is the last week of summer. And he's like, and a lot of people are like, oh, we love summer so much. You know what I mean? But I'm sorry. I hate to tell you. Hate to be the bearer of bad news. But it's coming. Morgan Wallen, don't we? Yes, we do, PSL.

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5: Here's your traffic update for Ottawa and the Valley. We had word of a collision on the westbound Queensway near Nicholas. There's a bit of a backup towards the Vanier Parkway. It looks like it might be on the shoulder because it's not causing a huge backup. Eastbound Queensway is busy as you approach Woodruffin again from Maitland through to Rochester. Westbound Hunt Club is tied up as you approach both Greenbank and Woodruff. And it's also quite slow on Riverside through Bank where there's construction. Need an oil change or maintenance check? Drop into Mr. Lou Plus Tires. No appointment needed before you hit the road this summer. Mr. Lou Plus Tires celebrating 50 years. I'm Gord Taylor with Country 1011 Traffic.
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0: Country 101.1 weather for Ottawa and the Valley. Cloudy with showers today and a high of 22, feeling like 27. 12 with showers overnight and then a mix of sun and cloud tomorrow with a high of 26. Right now in Ottawa, it's 17 degrees.
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Roden Park. Good morning. It's Robin. 7:54. What is the fastest you've ever told somebody that you love them? We're looking for the shortest I love you. Is it 269-269? Who said it first? And did the other person say it back right away? Or was there an awkward time? Because when there's an I love you really early on, you don't know if the other person feels the same. 269-269 if you got a great story.

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2: Good morning. Here's what's making news in Ottawa. We'll soon know more about Canada's plans to hit back against the United States in the trade war. Details of Canada's retaliatory tariffs against the U.S. are expected to be unveiled today, alongside details of supports for workers impacted by tariffs. Now, the U.S. introduced a new round of 50% tariffs on Canadian exports on the weekend, targeting goods worth $28 billion. Trump also threatened new 50% tariffs on Canadian vehicles, auto parts, and steel. Now, Prime Minister Mark Carney says retaliation in the form of dollar-for-dollar tariffs would kick in on September 8th, as discussions were taking place about exactly how Canada will hit back. Yesterday, Premier Doug Ford and the president exchanged insults at a news conference. Ford had said the U.S. needs to feel the pain. A scary afternoon for a cyclist in Carp. Ottawa Fire and police helped rescue a cyclist that had been pinned under a vehicle in the March and Carp Road intersection yesterday afternoon, shortly after 3. The cyclist was safely removed about 10 minutes later. Fire officials say a bystander first stopped to help before firefighters arrived, using a jack to lift the vehicle to help relieve some of the pressure on that trapped individual. An update to an investigation involving both police in Quebec and here in Ottawa, surrounding the suspicious deaths of two individuals. They've both been identified, with one of them a 27-year-old woman from Ottawa. Her death is being investigated as femicide. The other individual was a 35-year-old man from Ottawa. Police reiterated there is no threat to public safety at this time. Anyone with information is asked to reach out. Ottawa weather, we're in for a cloudy, rainy day today, a high of 22. With Ottawa News, I'm Christine Clark.
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0: on.
1: 8:09, good morning. PJ's off this week, so $1,000 Minute will resume on Monday of next week when he returns. What is the fastest you have told somebody that you love them, and how did that go over? 269-269, if you can enter our new world records here. Beck, good morning. Set the scene. How did you know, first of all, that your guy was the one?
2: So I love cashews. They're my favorite snack, and I told him that probably on our second date. Mm-hmm. And every time he picked me up for another date, he would bring some sort of cashews. My favorite were salt and vinegar.
1: Oh, salt and vinegar cashews sound amazing. I didn't even know that was a thing.
2: Yeah, they were so good.
1: So what kind of flavors have you had over the years then? Because are you guys still together now?
2: We are. Yes, we're engaged now.
1: Oh, congratulations. Yes, how long in total then have you been together?
2: Just over 2 years, and we just celebrated last night a year of engagement. So that was another thing.
1: How many types of cashews were there at that celebration?
2: Oh, dozens.
1: Really?
2: Yeah, he's committed. And he knows what kinds I like. I love salt and vinegar. I love all dress. He's gotten me chocolate-covered ones, like all sorts of things.
1: And how many dates did you go on before he finally slipped in the, I love cashew? And then you were like, what? And he was like...
2: I actually said it first. It was 14 days in.
1: 2 weeks! Same as Christine. Christine from the newsroom and her husband. So 2 weeks in, you knew.
2: Yep, I said it and then immediately started sobbing because I was so scared he didn't feel it yet, or I didn't want him to feel pressured to say it back. But looking back at it, I think, imagine being told that your girlfriend loves you and then she immediately starts sobbing.
1: Aww.
2: And he did not handle it well.
1: He's like, I have to go.
2: he didn't say it. I was like, I don't want you to say it back if you don't mean it. And then he didn't say it for a while. And then it was just awkward. And I said, I'm sorry I made it awkward. I shouldn't have said it. And he goes, you want me to say it back? And I was like, not if you don't mean it. And he goes, I do. I love you. And then I started crying again.
1: Aww.
2: He's an angel.
1: Aww. You two cashews are the best.
2: Right? Yeah, he's just so lovely.

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1: Hey, this is Tennille Towns, and you're listening to my new song, Sunshine's Free. I wrote this song as a mission statement, kind of to my own heart, to, like, slow down and be intentional about noticing the joy that's all around us.

Deal Town, sunshine is free. Good morning, it's Robin. It's 8:18 right now, and we're talking about love stories this morning. I am amazed at how many people waited very, very minimal time to tell their others that they love them. I love this. A lot of people waiting only a couple of weeks. Wayne's here on the text line at 26.

9269, he says, hi, Robin. I more or less told my wife I loved her after 2 weeks, and now we've been married for 22 years. What's even more incredible is the most longest lasting relationships, those people seem to know right away. Ah, I love it. This one from Charlie, who says, good morning, Robin. My wife and I had our first date December 2nd, 1989. We both said I love you after our second date on Christmas Eve. So that's like a couple weeks, like 2.5 weeks, right? I proposed to her on the 27th of January. We were married July 20th of 1990. So that's all within 6 months. We've been together for 36 years now, and we both continue to say I love you each day. There it is, right? Again, I've said it before, I'll say it again. You have to choose each other every single day. Coming up, other Robin and her guy waited an entire 3 days to say I love you. A great story of a great love and how if something is meant to be, it will find you again. That's on the way in the next 7 minutes. This is Parmalee and Take My Name. Take my-

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1: Well, here's your traffic update for Ottawa on the Valley. We had a stalled vehicle on the Airport Parkway northbound at Uplands. It was in the middle lane, but looks like they moved it over to the right shoulder, so keep an eye out for that. In Salant, westbound at March Road, we're dealing with a collision there in Kanata. Westbound Queensway, pretty heavy from the 174 headed downtown. Eastbound Queensway looking at some pretty heavy delay as well from Maitland through to Rochester. This week at Adonis, a boneless strip loin steak is only $14.99 a pound. Details at adonis.ca. I'm Gord Taylor with Country 101 Traffic.
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7: Country 101.1 weather for Ottawa and the Valley. Cloudy with showers today and a high of 22, feeling like 27. 12 with showers overnight and then a mix of sun and cloud tomorrow with a high of 26. Right now in Ottawa, it's 17 degrees.
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2: Hello. Okay, tell us, other Robin, how quickly did you and your boyfriend say, I love you?
3: Well, it was about 3 days.
2: Wow!
3: Yeah, but there is a caveat to that.
2: Okay.
3: Because, well, we've known each other our whole lives, and we just kind of reconnected later as adults after we'd, you know, crushed on each other when we were a lot younger, and it was just like, no time had gone by, and we realized how silly we'd been, and so
2: like, how long are we talking about? Like, you knew each other as teenagers, and then how long was it until you kind of got into the game, and you were both like, look it, we just need to be in love?
3: Yeah, I've known him since I was probably about 6 or 7 years old, and then as teenagers, yeah, that was kind of when the hormones hit and
2: sure.
3: the crushing happened and all that sort of stuff. And, you know, it just never happened back then for us. And then as adults, you know, he sent me a message and we went out on a date and reconnected. And it was just instantaneous. I knew we were supposed to be together. So ever since then, we've never been apart.
2: Oh, my gosh. So you reconnected. Are we talking like 20, 30 years later? Like how many years?
3: Probably about 20 years.
2: Oh, my gosh.
3: Maybe a little bit more.
2: Yes. Oh, my gosh. Okay, so who says it first? Who says I love you first? Like, you're on your third date. Like, it's been 3 days. You know what I mean? And is it you or is it him?
3: I think it was him. I can't be sure. He'll probably tell me it was me. But I know he was leading up to it over text messages. And I'm like,

0: No, after this a long amount of time, you're not telling me over text message.
1: No, you're telling me in person. Wait, so. Yeah. Yeah. Okay. And then how does he do it? Is he just smooth about it? Does he just slip it into a conversation? Or is he like, hold your hands, holds your face in his hands, and he's like, Robin, I love you.
0: No, no, no. He was a little bit more low-key than that.
1: Yeah, that's fair. Because, like, and then did you say it back right away? Or was there a time where you were like, ah?
0: Oh, no, I said it back right away.
1: Yeah. Because you had so much history together, too, right? It changes the game.
0: Yeah, definitely.
1: Ah, I love this so much. Yay. And that, like, I love the fact that, like, you were able to rekindle that after so many years.
0: Amazing, actually. Like, getting to basically see your best friend every day and having all that shared history. Like, he knows my family, I know his family. And
1: was your family like, we always knew you'd get together?
0: Some of them were, yeah.
1: Yeah, because sometimes we don't see it in ourselves, right? But other people see it in us. So, yeah.
0: Yeah.
1: I love that story. Congrats, Robin. That's awesome.
0: Thanks so much.

0: Seeker.
1: If you haven't downloaded the Seeker app yet, what are you waiting for?
0: S-E-E-K-R. 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
2: Here's a traffic update for Ottawa and the Valley. Working to clear a couple of earlier collisions. There's a March northbound at Hertzberg. It's in the right lane. Traffic's backed up to the 417 ramp. In Maryville southbound at Basil McDonald, there's a broken down bus in the right lane. It's hooked up to a heavy tow, so hopefully it'll be out of there shortly. Still get slowdowns on the eastbound Queensway from Woodruff through to Rochester and the westbound Queensway from the split headed towards downtown. With a Subaru, you get more standard features than you'd expect and great lease and finance offers you won't want to miss. 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I'm Gord Taylor with Country 101.1 Traffic.
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3: Country 101.1 weather for Ottawa and the Valley. Cloudy with showers today and a high of 22, feeling like 27. 12 with showers overnight and then a mix of sun and cloud tomorrow with a high of 26. Right now in Ottawa, it's 17 degrees.
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And I ain't trying to rush and mess this up. 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So what you say we head on out to that old farmhouse you always talk about?

0: 101.
1: It's 8:49 PSL day. That means it's officially fall, so don't be a PSL and go get a PSL at Starbucks. Okay, pumpkin spice lattes are back, and that is the first whiff of fall, right? Treat yourself. Some great stories today about love and how you knew your partner was into you. Remember to choose them every single day. And it is official. People that had said that they loved each other very early on in a relationship. We're talking 2 weeks or less. Already saying I love you, somehow have all been together for over 20 years. A scientific fact proven today on this morning show.
2: Hello.
1: Hi, Kathleen, it's me.
2: Hi, Robin.
1: Okay, Kathleen, tell us this story about how your husband knew that you were the one and he was so secure in this that he actually, like, the things that you said in your text message, I was like, I wonder if Kathleen thought these were so wonderful and lovely or if she thought this guy was a total stalker.
2: Well, we met at my sister's stag and go, but he was my cousin's best friend.
1: Okay, so you did know him. You knew
2: did
1: what the type of person he was. Okay, and
2: like,
1: then at what
2: sweetheart.

0: Oh, and so at what point do you realize this man is in love with me? Like, what does he say? Like, how do you find out?
1: He just said, I require you.
0: I require you, Kathleen.
1: I require you.
0: And you know what? That's all we want, is to know that we're needed, right? And there's nothing says, I need you, Kathleen, like, I require you. It's true.
1: I know. He is the absolute best.
0: So less than a week, like, how many dates had you been on? Official dates?
1: Three dates,
0: and then he requires
1: you. Our first date was seven of us. Me and six of his friends.
0: Are you serious?
1: Including my cousin.
0: Oh my gosh. So it's you and six dudes.
1: Me and six dudes. The absolute best.
0: That's so funny, because to me that sounds like an inquisition. It's like an inquisition on your first date, right?
1: It was the absolute best time.
0: What did you guys do? Like, what were the six of you doing?
1: We went to Listowel's Patty Fest.
0: Oh my gosh. So you went to a fun festival, and then he's like, Kathleen, I have to tell you in front of all of my friends that I require you.
1: No, not yet. That was later.
0: Okay, got it. Yeah.
1: That was later.
0: And then
1: we've been married over 32 years. It's been the best of times, the worst of times, but it's been awesome.
0: This is amazing to me, because the people that have the shortest time to when they meet, well, or when they fall in love with each other, right? So like for you, mm-hmm. say it's three dates. And at that point, do you also know that you love him as well? Like, do you love him in three dates or no?
1: I think I knew.
0: Okay.
1: I knew. So you knew. Amazing.
0: And that's the thing. And like in knowing that within three dates, you have now been together for like 1,000 years, right? And
1: it sure feels like it.

0: What do I like?
1: Thomas Rhett. He's got that feel-good vibe every time.
2: So good.
3: Tucker Wetmore. He's got that new energy right now.
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So this is kind of crazy. Just yesterday, I was talking about how that song just made it to number one and became Stella Lefty's first number one anywhere and here in Canada. And I said I wouldn't be surprised if she announced a tour soon and there was a stop in Canada to thank us for the support of that song. Wasn't 30 minutes later, who announces a tour with a stop in Canada but Stella Lefty? She's playing History in Toronto on January 12th of next year. And if you want to be there, we want to hook you up with some tickets. Just head to our website or the Seeker app right now, and you could be singing along to Boston with Stella Lefty out in Toronto next year. Here's High Valley. This is Fools.

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It's unlikely it's ever going to happen, but if you're ever offered a ride from Alex Ovechkin, the greatest NHL goal scorer of all time, maybe politely decline and call an Uber instead. It's Jesse, and Alex Ovechkin just got back to Washington ahead of the NHL regular season starting up soon, and he was asked how his offseason in Russia was, and he said it was pretty good, other than the fact that he got 33 tickets in less than 4 months. So half of them are speeding tickets. I guess the guy likes to go fast. And the other half were parking violations. 33 tickets, 82,000 Russian rubles, or about $1,355 Canadian dollars. The guy's really good at scoring goals. Not so great at parking, apparently. Bailey Zimmerman, Chevy Silverado.

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1: Here's a traffic update for Ottawa and the Valley. Problems had just cleared away from a March Road northbound at Hertzberg. There was a crash blocking the right lane. So look at the case. However, you find some lingering delays moving further north. Elsewhere on the Queensway, it's a slow drive westbound from the Vanier Parkway to Nicholas. On the eastbound side, delays from Maitland to Parkdale, but still were problem-free on the highways. 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I'm Miles Marcus with Country 101.1 Traffic.
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18: Country 101.1 weather, some scattered showers throughout the day today, a high of 22, which is going to feel like 27. Partly cloudy overnight, slight chance we'll get some rain with a low of 12. And beautiful tomorrow, mainly sunny, a high of 26, which is going to feel like 30. Right now in Ottawa and the Valley, some light rain and 16 degrees.
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A great throwback from John Michael Montgomery, Be My Baby Tonight. Hey, it's Jesse. Canada going viral today for kind of an interesting reason. It has to do with what we've chosen to name something in different places across the country. We'll be talking about that coming up in a few minutes after Shaboozy and the guy that guest hosted for Jimmy Kimmel on Jimmy Kimmel Live last night and was unbelievable. Jelly Roll really needs his own talk show. Interviewed Glenn Powell, and it was fantastic. Shaboozy and Jelly Roll, this is Amen.

Our fine country is going viral today after someone discovered we've got some interesting names for our lakes from coast to coast. It's Jesse, and some of the lakes that were discovered include Bacon Lake, which is shaped like a big strip of bacon, so they named it Bacon Lake. There is a Stupid Lake in northern Manitoba, a Useless Lake in northern BC. Why are we so mean to our lakes? I'd love to know the origin stories behind all of these. And my personal favorite of all of the lakes that are going viral right now because of their crazy names, it's got to be Big Ass Lake out in Halifax, Nova Scotia, which ironically is not a very big lake at all. Oh, fantastic. Big Ass Lake is pretty great, especially for a pretty small lake. I gotta say, I do really enjoy that one. Here's Kenny Chesney. This is Carry On.

0: It's always on in the house, in the car. Always. Keep it on.
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1: What's up? Alien here. 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
2: Alien!
1: Way ahead of you, buddy. Already bought my ticket.
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Controversially, he was included on Kane Brown's Mount Rushmore of country music when he was asked that question not long ago. Kane said he would have to have Keith Urban up there, which I don't know. Love Keith Urban seems kind of like a weird choice. Zach Taub was recently asked the same question, who would be on his Mount Rushmore of country. His choices, way less controversial. He said it would have to be Keith Whitley, George Strait, George Jones, and Merle Haggard. Surprisingly, he didn't include his alleged father, Alan Jackson, on the list. Zach Taub, South of Sanity.

drop. That's Dallas Smith. Hey, it's Jesse. Luke Combs is about to make his acting debut. It's a voice acting gig on the animated show Big City Greens on Disney Plus. He's in the latest episode as a country musician by the name of Rusty Twang.

So Luke Combs is in the latest episode. If you want to check it out, you can stream it on Disney Plus as of right now. Again, it's called Big City Greens. And Luke Combs says, despite all of the world tours, billions of streams, everything he's accomplished in his life so far, according to his kids, this is the coolest he's ever been. It's Luke Combs, Be By You.

We haven't done this in a while, but we've got to name a good guy of the week right now. It's Jesse, and it's only Tuesday, but I don't think this one's going to be topped. Co Wetzel is known for having very rowdy crowds at his shows. It's one of the few country artists where a mosh pit sometimes breaks out at his live shows. And he was performing the other night, and he saw a fight broke out in the crowd, which isn't unusual. But he noticed there was a little kid right next to this fight, and the kid looked kind of scared. So he stopped mid-song, pulled the kid out of the crowd, brought him up on stage with him, and let this kid, who looked like he was about 7, maybe 8 years old, hang out up on stage for a few songs and just get out of the dangerous pit. Good guy right here, Co Wetzel. This is the new one, Co and Ella Langley, Jaded.

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18: 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Alien here. 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And, whoa,

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1: Woo!
0: See? She also can't believe that the next jackpot is $10 million. But it's real. Believe it.
2: 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Alien!
0: Way ahead of you, buddy. 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
4: Country 101.1 weather, some scattered showers throughout the day today, a high of 22, which is going to feel like 27. Overnight, a chance of rain continuing, going down to a low of 12. And beautiful tomorrow, mainly sunny, a high of 26, which is going to feel like 30. Right now in Ottawa and the Valley, some light rain, 17, feels like 21.
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0: Do you like to cook, or is your oven just for show? It's just a bonus cupboard in your house. It's Jesse, and I love to cook. I'm not a bad cook, so we use our oven all the time. 1 in 10 people, though, admit to only using their oven for storage. It's basically just an extra cupboard in the kitchen. 1 in 10 people. That's crazy to me. I guess they only use an air fryer to cook their meals, or the microwave, or they order food in instead, but the oven never gets turned on. Now, if you are 1 in 10 people that's doing this, I would just advise don't put anything flammable in there. If you're using it for storage for your pots and pans, that's cool. Don't store your board games in the oven, just in case, you know, family comes over, they don't know you don't use it, and then preheat the oven. Would not end well. Thomas Rhett and Jordan Davis, Ain't a Bad Life.
1: Didn't win the lotto, but the dogs won. 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Just the things to do, it ain't a long one. So I can't complain.

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1: Hey, what's up, everybody? It's Jason Aldean. Check out Don't Tell On Me. This is one of my favorite songs. Ace of the Guys talked to us hard today.

Hey, it's Jesse. The 12 o'clock takeover is coming up at noon. That's when you take full control of our playlist every weekday between noon and one. And our theme for today, I just finished watching season 3 of Tires on Netflix, which is comedian Shane Gillis's show. Pretty funny show. Wouldn't watch it with kids in the room, but not a bad show to watch if you're just looking for kind of a stupid, easy comedy to throw on. And that's inspired our theme for the day. Tire songs, any song that mentions tires in the title or the lyrics. Let me know which one you'd like to hear coming up between noon and one today. And to get us ready for it, little Brad Paisley, Mud on the Tires.

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0: Tyler Joe Miller, What Good Is Memory on Ottawa and the Valley's Country 101.1. Hey, it's Jesse. Last week, we were giving you a chance to win tickets in our suite to Luke Bryan on Thursday night with dinner ahead of the show at Vittoria Trattoria. And we've been trying to track down our winner for a little while now. Let's see if we can get Cody on the phone today.
1: Hello?
0: Hey, is this Cody?
1: This is Cody, yeah.
0: Cody Pelly, how's it going, man?
1: Not too bad, you?
0: Not too bad. You are a hard guy to get a hold of.
1: Oh, yeah?
0: I've been trying to call you for the past couple of days now. It's Jesse from Country 101.1.
1: Okay.
0: Just calling to let you know, you're going to see Luke Bryan on Thursday night.
1: Oh, really? Awesome.
0: Tickets in our suite on Thursday night and dinner ahead of the show at Vittoria Trattoria.
1: Oh, awesome.
0: So who are you going to take with you to the show?
1: Oh, I'll be taking my wife.
0: Oh, fantastic. Is she a big Luke fan?
1: Yeah. Oh, yeah. We both are.
0: Amazing, man. Well, you've got your date night all set for this week. Dinner at Vittoria Trattoria and then Luke Bryan in the Country 101.1 suite.
1: Awesome. Thank you so much.
0: No problem, man. Enjoy the show. And be listening to Monica this afternoon. She's got a chance for you to score a pair of tickets as well. It's Luke Bryan, the guy coming to town in a couple of days. All my friends say Country 101.1.

Yeah. Florida Georgia Line, that's Cruz. Hey, it's Jesse. I love a great instant karma story, especially when it comes to someone that's breaking the law. And there is a fantastic instant karma story going viral right now. So a guy robbed a bank for a very specific reason, and the punishment he ended up getting for robbing the bank is just beautiful, sweet, sweet karma. I'll tell you all about it coming up after the new one from Dallas Smith. This is Good Time Ghosts.

Instant karma. I love this story so much. It's Jesse, and there was a guy. He couldn't afford to get a divorce, and his wife was driving him crazy. So he said, all right, what I'm going to do is I'm going to go to jail. I'm going to rob a bank. They'll throw me in jail, and I won't have to see my wife anymore. So that's exactly what he did. He went into a bank, said he had a weapon, got a bunch of cash from the till, and then he just waited for police to show up. So they arrested him, and then when he was taken to court, he explained his entire reason for robbing the bank. And when they found out he didn't actually have a weapon and wasn't actually intending to steal anything, and they got all of the money he took back, what he was sentenced to? 6 months of house arrest. So now he is locked in his home for the next 6 months with nobody but the person he was trying to avoid. Reason number 8,000 not to break the law. Russell Dickerson, Worth Your Wild.

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21: Country 101.1 weather, partly cloudy today. Chance we'll get some rain late this afternoon, a high of 22, which is going to feel like 27. Overnight, a chance of showers going down to a low of 12. And tomorrow, partly cloudy, a high of 26, which is going to feel like 30. Right now in Ottawa and the Valley, partly cloudy, 18, feels like 21.
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0: What time zone am I on? What country am I in?
1: It doesn't matter. It's 5 o'clock somewhere.
0: It's always on 5 in Margaritaville, come to think of it.
1: Yeah, I heard that.
0: You've been there, haven't you?
1: Yes, sir.
0: I've seen your boat there.

0: flight. Let's go somewhere.
1: I'm ready. Crank it up.
0: Let's get out of here.
1: I'm gone.
2: 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Hey, it's Jesse. 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Stella Lefty, who's one of the biggest names in country music right now, one of the big up-and-comers, just announced her first ever tour, and she's got one Canadian stop at History in Toronto next year. 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And you could be singing along to this one January 12th of next year out in Toronto. Stella Lefty, this is Boston.

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2: If you see me in the morning, I tell you it's important to understand I'm just a little sick.

Have we all gotten gross as a society? It's Jesse, and I understand that concert tickets are expensive, and if you're paying for a spot in the pit, you don't want to lose that spot, but there have been too many stories lately about people relieving themselves while in the pits at concerts and festivals. Recently, a guy that went to a Morgan Wallen show was arrested because when he did that, it hit some people around him. There was a rock festival in Montreal this past weekend where people were doing it into cups in the pit, apparently. And they had to remind people that that's not how we should be behaving. If there are any beer companies listening right now, $1 million idea, a beer that doesn't make you pee. That would help with this problem. Or I think we should all just agree to, you know, be good people and find a toilet instead. Crazy. Ella Langley and Morgan Wallen, I Can't Love You Anymore.

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show out at the Canadian Tire Center. That's Luke Bryan. That's My Kind of Night on Ottawa and the Valley's Country 101.1. If you want to be out at that show Thursday night, just be listening to Monica this afternoon. She's got a chance for you to score a pair of tickets. And if you want to go and see Jackson Dean next Friday night, September 4th, out at the Bronson, got a chance for you to win tickets to that show right now. Just text Jackson and your full name over to 269-269. And you could be on your way to see Jackson Dean at the Bronson September 4th. Luke Combs, Rethink Some Things, Ottawa and the Valleys, Country 101.1. Oh.

On a Coca-Cola classic. I like a little whiskey kick hitting my lips in red Solo Plastic.

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3: 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And our theme for today is songs that have the word tires either in the title or anywhere in the lyrics. Let me know which one you'd like to hear today. Text or voice note over to 269-269. And we're going to get started today with a request that came in from Kara. Jake Owen, 8 Second Ride, kicking off the 12 o'clock takeover.

0: her.
1: Carly Pearce, Truck on Fire for our tire theme on the 12 o'clock takeover. That one by request for Donnie. Hey, it's Jesse. If there is a tire song you'd like to hear, text or voice note over to 269-269. Kathy found a little bit of a loophole with this one. So this song doesn't actually use the word tires, but it does mention two tire brands right at the start of the song. So we'll count it. And plus, it's a great song from a Canadian artist, so I can't say no. Jade Eagleson, She Don't Know, by request for Kathy on the 12 o'clock takeover.
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19: Ottawa's number one for country.

Maybe it's the mud tires. Megan Patrick, Girls Like Me for our tires theme on the 12 o'clock takeover today. Hey, it's Jesse. We're going to keep the theme going right now with a request that just came in from Amy to 269-269. You'll hear about kicking up some dust behind the tires in the chorus of this one. Morgan Wallen still going down on the 12 o'clock takeover.

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day, Potts Farm was a place to go. Load a truck up, hit the dirt road. Jump the barbed wire, spread the word. Light the bonfire and call the girls. King and the Can and the Marlboro Man. Jack and Jim were a few good men. Where you learn how to kiss and cuss and fight too. Better watch out for the boys in blue. And all this small town, he said, she said. Ain't it funny how rumors spread? Like I know something y'all don't know. Man, that talk is getting old. You better mind your business, man. Watch your mouth. Before I have to knock that loud mouth out. I'm tired of talking, man. Y'all ain't listening. Them old

Jeremy's addition to the 12 o'clock takeover tires playlist today. Jason Aldean, Dirt Road Anthem. Hey, it's Jesse. There is a song running away with the most requested song of the day right now. You could likely guess what tire song it is. This song's a pretty close second right now, though. And Corb Lund, when he was making this song, wanted to make sure that every make of truck got stuck in this song so no brand could say they were the best and then use this song for a commercial. Maybe left some money on the table by doing so. It's Corb Lund, The Truck Got Stuck, by request on the 12 o'clock takeover.

been seeing for 1,000 years. 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It caused some smiles, it caused some tears, but more to the point of our story. 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

Andrew Hyatt's Pretty Clever Tire song. That's Four Good Years or Four Good Years on the 12 o'clock takeover for our tires theme. Hey, it's Jesse. That'll do it for me for the day. Monica's on her way in next and has a chance for you to win some Luke Bryan tickets coming up this afternoon. Good luck scoring those. Closing out the 12 o'clock takeover today with your most requested song for our tires theme, which of course was Brad Paisley, Mud on the Tires. Have a great afternoon and talk to you tomorrow.

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Lucky. 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

Ella Langley and her team, I'm sure, are breathing a sigh of relief. Actually, you know what? They're like, we got this. Hello, you're with Monica. So Ella Langley's song, Choosing Texas, which has been huge for her, massive, has topped the Billboard Hot 100 chart for its 19th week, tying it with Shaboozey's A Bar Song.

And Billy Ray Cyrus, Lil Nas X, Old Town Road, for the longest reign by a non-holiday hit. If Choosing Texas can keep this up for another 3 weeks, it'll tie Mariah Carey's All I Want for Christmas Is You for the longest reigning number one overall. And if it can go 4 weeks, well, it's world domination, baby, for a country song. So no pressure or anything. Here is Ella Langley with her newest song, Love and Life Again.

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12: What's up? 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But it's real. 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
12: 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Already bought my ticket.
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0: Today, cloudy with a chance of some showers, a high of 22, but it's going to feel like 27. Tonight, mainly cloudy with a chance of some rain this evening. It's going to clear around midnight, fog developing after midnight, and a low of 12. Right now, it's currently feeling like 26.
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There's a new home design trend that's really growing in popularity, and I'm going to tell you all about it coming up in just a few. Shaboozy, good news.

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2: What's up, y'all? It's Bailey Zimmerman. Here's my song, Chevy Silverado. I bought my grandpa's Chevy Silverado, and I lived my life in that truck, and I think that's why it's so special to me.

There's a new home trend that's growing in popularity, and it's encouraging people to unplug, literally. Hello, you're with Monica. So it looks like designers are saying this fall, it's going to be really big with analog rooms, where you're going to have screen-free spaces that are designed for activities like listening to music and playing board games and doing puzzles or having a conversation. This sounds like the 80s and the 90s. Did we need a separate room for this? But this is a whole let's step away from technology and constantly being attached to a device, which a lot of people are obviously having problems with. So designers are recommending arranging furniture to encourage face-to-face interactions, using warmer lighting, maybe add some books and some games, even swap out the Bluetooth speakers for a record player if you can, of course. Now, the goal isn't a specific look. It's just creating a space that helps you connect with others and slow down and obviously take that break from the digital world. Nitty Gritty Dirt Band and Fishing in the Dark.

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Ottawa on the Valley's Country 101.1. Hello, it's Monica. During the third week of August every single year, you can celebrate the diverse celebrations of Ottawa's 2SLGBTQ+ community coming to various venues throughout the city. If you're looking for more details in regards to what events are taking place, even regarding the Capital Pride Parade, head over to capitalpride.ca for more details. James Barker Band, You Didn't Hear It From Me on Country 101.1.

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looks like some people are now turning to LinkedIn to find love. So where are people turning to find work? I'm going to tell you because it's another social media site and maybe it's going to surprise you. Maybe it won't. Tyler Joe Miller, Under the Influence.

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I think we have some things a little backwards. Hello, you're with Monica. Well, some people go to find love on, say, a dating app. That's not necessarily the case. Some people are going to LinkedIn. So what about finding jobs? Because you think they'd be going to LinkedIn, but no, they're turning to apps like TikTok, which is interesting. And they're saying that the reason that some people are doing this is because traditional job applications are increasingly being filtered out by AI before a human even sees your application. So that's part of the problem. So people are getting a little bit more creative. Instead of relying solely on resumes, a lot of job seekers are posting video resumes. They're sharing their work. They're asking followers to help boost their visibility. And for some people, it's actually working. I mean, sometimes you got to get creative. And here we go. But back to the fact that we're not using LinkedIn to find work. I still find, instead we're using it to find love. Okay, cool. Hey, you know what? If it works, it works. Zach Topp, South of Sanity.

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1: Here's your traffic update for Ottawa and the Valley. First off, westbound Queensway at Nicholas, we've got a stalled vehicle reported there. Police are on scene, and it's causing delays from Vanier Parkway. Eastbound Queensway, the off-ramp to Woodruff Avenue, a crash was reported. It affects both the ramp and Woodruff. In town, there's a collision at Prince of Wales, south of Hunt Club Road. Needing an oil change or maintenance check? Drop into Mr. Loopless Tires. No appointment needed before you hit the road this summer. Mr. Loopless Tires, celebrating 50 years. I'm Lex Tan with Country 101.1 Traffic.
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2: Country 101.1 weather for Ottawa and the Valley. Today, cloudy with a chance of some showers, a high of 22, but it's going to feel like 27. Tonight, mainly cloudy with a chance of some rain this evening. It's going to clear around midnight, fog developing after midnight, and a low of 12. Right now, it's currently feeling like 26.
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of Nashville, right across the entire music industry, but legendary singer-songwriter Dolly Parton has passed away at the age of 80. Her career spanned decades. It included Grammy wins and film roles, and later in life, a musical that was actually inspired by her life called Dolly. Her husband, of course, passed away back in March of 2025, and she recently shared an update on her health just last week, actually. And unfortunately, she has since passed, and her nephew revealed the news on an Instagram video, which you can find on her Instagram account. A lot of people remembering Dolly for the musical talent and the light that she was. Feel free to send in your texts with your memories and your voice memos as well to 269-269. In the meantime, let's get to some Dolly Parton and Jolene.

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1: Hey, this is Tennille Towns, and you're listening to my new song, Sunshine's Free. I wrote the song as a mission statement, kind of to my own heart, to like slow down and be intentional about noticing the joy that's all around us.

0: earlier this afternoon, it was announced that legendary singer-songwriter Dolly Parton had passed away at the age of 80. Her nephew revealed the news in an Instagram post posted to her social media accounts.
1: Hey, everyone. My name is Brian Seaver, son of Cassie Parton.

0: and I'm representing the Parton and Owens family today, announcing the passing of my Aunt Dolly Rebecca Parton Dean, sister, sis, Aunt Granny to one generation and Gigi to the next. This video announcement is something Dolly asked of me years ago, before I fully absorbed it as a future reality. As her head of security for more than two decades, a role my father Larry held before me, I have imagined the heaviness of this moment, but haven't truly felt it until now. It is an honor that is mixed with absolute pride and great sadness. But sadness lies with us, not with Dolly. Dolly has lived in the light and is in the arms of Jesus, surely met by Carl, her parents, and countless others who have watched her and longed for her to meet them in the heavens.
1: You can see the full Instagram post, even on Facebook as well, if you head over to her socials. But she recently shared an update on her health just last Friday, acknowledging her recent decline after March of 2025, when her husband, Carl Dean, had passed away. And I want to say this comes as a shock, but we all know that she was struggling health-wise over the last little while. And I think why this affects everybody is because she was just this light. And whether you're a country music fan or not, everybody knows who Dolly Parton is because she had just this beautiful, big, shining personality, and she is going to be missed. That is for sure. Feel free to send us a text anytime, 269-269. You can send us a voice memo as well. If there's a song that you like to hear from Dolly, maybe it's your favorite song or favorite Dolly memory, but we'd love to hear from you. Ella Langley and Morgan Wallen, I Can't Love You Anymore.

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0: She was a country music icon and trailblazer. With her unmistakable voice, songwriting brilliance, and radiant personality, Dolly Parton has inspired generations across music, film, and philanthropy. She sold over 100 million records worldwide, won 11 Grammy Awards. She was inducted into both the Country Music and Rock and Roll Hall of Fame.
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3: Here's your traffic update for Ottawa and the Valley. Westbound Queensway at Nicholas, we've got an update on that problem. It's now being reported as a collision blocking a live lane. Police are on scene. We're seeing heavy delays from Saint-Laurent. In town, Leitrim Road between Hawthorne and Ramseyville, we've got reports of a new crash there. We're seeing heavy delays both ways in that stretch. 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
20: I knew I'd see her around. I'd be at some party. She'd show up and I'd be walking out. 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

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She could get on with her life, and I'd get on with mine. 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

Thank you for all the texts coming in at 269-269. A lot of requests for Dolly coming in this afternoon, and we're going to get to some of those requests. We also have a tribute coming up as well, looking for your favorite Dolly Parton song, maybe favorite memory of Dolly. Maybe you saw her on a variety show or in a film, or maybe even had the opportunity to see her live. We'd still love to hear from you anytime. And don't forget, you can also send us a voice memo at 269-269. Jason Aldean, Don't Tell on Me.

Stella Lefty has announced recently that she's headed out on her own for the Long Way Home Tour, and she's going to be in Toronto. We have your chance to win a pair of tickets to see her at History on January 12th of 2027. Head over to our website for your chance to win tickets. Here's Stella Lefty and Boston.

0: Legendary singer, songwriter, and country music icon Dolly Parton has passed away at the age of 80. We're taking your requests at 269-269, also your dedications as well. And of course, fans just shocked at the news. And to have Candace on the line right now. And we were just talking about how this has just come as a surprise.
1: It was just too soon, you know? No one was ready for that. I definitely wasn't prepared.
0: I don't think any of us were prepared for this. And I think that's because she was also this light. And whether you're a fan of country music or not, you knew who Dolly was because she had this larger-than-life personality. And whether she was talking or performing, you couldn't help but smile because she just brought so much joy.
1: Absolutely, 100%. She'll always be a legend.
0: Candace, you're right. She will always be a legend. And her memory will live on for decades through her fans.
1: Forever.
0: Dolly will be missed by so, so many of us. There's been a lot of requests coming in at 269-269 for this song. So here's Dolly Parton, I Will Always Love You.

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1: Good afternoon. Here's your traffic update for Ottawa and the Valley. We have a collision on Bronson southbound at Carling that's blocking the right lane. There's quite a backup on the westbound Queensway from Belfast through to Nicholas, and then again from Rochester through to Woodruff. Eastbound delays run from Maitland through to Rochester. No problems on the 174 eastbound so far heading towards Orleans. And watch out for heavy backup on Riverside through Bank where there's construction. Needing an oil change or maintenance check, drop into Mr. Lou Plus Tires. No appointment needed. Before you hit the road this summer, Mr. Lou Plus Tires celebrating 50 years. I'm Gord Taylor with Country 101.1 traffic.
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14: Country 101.1 weather for Ottawa and the Valley. Today, cloudy with a chance of some showers, a high of 22, but it's going to feel like 27. Tonight, mainly cloudy with a chance of some rain this evening. It's going to clear around midnight, fog developing after midnight, and a low of 12. Right now, it's currently feeling like 26.
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2: I want We Got Beer to just be a song that people put on to have a good time. That's all I want, and I sure hope it's the soundtrack to all your good times this summer.

Thank you for your text at 269-269. Don't forget, you can also send us a voice memo there as well, sharing your favorite Dolly memories. What is it that you loved about Dolly Parton? Maybe it was her acting. Maybe it was her singing. Maybe it was all of the above. But we're looking for your stories this afternoon. And feel free to reach out and share those memories with us. The news was shared earlier this afternoon on Instagram from her nephew that she had passed away at the age of 80. And we're still waiting for more of those details to still be released, but I feel like that's still going to take a little time for us to hear those details. But in the meantime, we can share our favorite Dolly memories. We have some more music from Dolly Parton still to come. In the meantime, Co Wetzel and Jesse Murph with High Road.

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1: Hey, y'all, it's Zach John King, and this is my song, Get to Drinking. It's about a relationship that I had in the past that, after a few Jack and Cokes, I started to paint it with rose-colored glasses.

0: The text line has been busy this afternoon at 269-269, but please don't stop that from texting us or sending us a voice memo. Looking for your favorite Dolly Parton songs, favorite Dolly memories. Maybe there was a film role that you really enjoyed seeing her in. Of course, if you missed the news, legendary singer-songwriter Dolly Parton has passed away at the age of 80. I have Catherine on the line. And Catherine, what would you say was one of your favorite things about Dolly?
1: Yeah, she's an amazing singer and everything. I've always watched all her songs, anything she's on TV. She was just on TV the other night. Too. They had a Dolly Parton special on last week, I think it was.
0: Yes. One of our listeners
1: weekend.
0: Mentioned that.
1: Yeah, it was on Dolly Parton. They had all their songs and everything. She was singing and everything. She talked about her illness and everything, but she seemed to be doing well, trying to get over everything with her husband's death and that. So
0: yeah,
1: it's really sad.
0: Dolly's passing is just a huge loss for the music world in general. And of course, her fans who adored her.
1: Yeah, so I wish I would have been able to see her in person, but never did.
0: Dolly was always on my bucket list as well, Catherine. Is there a song that I can play for you this afternoon?
1: Yeah, Code of Money Colors. I watch that every year, too. That is my favorite movie with her.
0: That has become a tradition for you to watch it every year.
1: Oh, yes. Definitely.
0: Catherine, let's get to your request right now. Dolly Parton and Coat of Many Colors.

0: She was a country music icon and trailblazer. With her unmistakable voice, songwriting brilliance, and radiant personality, Dolly Parton has inspired generations across music, film, and philanthropy. She sold over 100 million records worldwide, won 11 Grammy Awards. She was inducted into both the Country Music and Rock and Roll Hall of Fame.
1: But I feel honored mostly, I think, to be in this house of all this greatness and all this talent.
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4: Well, good afternoon. Here's your traffic update for Ottawa and the Valley. There's quite a backup in Island Park northbound from Richard Road heading up to the Champlain Bridge. Kitsissibi-Mekan is heavy in both directions approaching.

0: King Island Park, and the McDonald Cartier Bridge is bumper to bumper, leaving King Edward as you make your way towards Gatineau. On the Queensway, it's heavy westbound from Belfast right through to Nicholas, and it slows again just after Bronson through to Woodruff. Eastbound delays run between Maitland and Rochester. 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I'm Gord Taylor with Country 101.1 Traffic.
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1: 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Dallas Smith, Good Time Goes.

This afternoon, we're remembering Dolly Parton, who passed away at the age of 80. She was just a legend. That she was. And we're looking for your song requests and your memories as well. Thanks to Darlene, who reached out requesting Islands in the Stream. She said, saw Dolly and Kenny Rogers live years ago. So sad to hear of Dolly's passing. Darlene, here is your request.

Dolly Parton inspired so many people, whether it was on the stage or even behind the scenes. Hello, you're with Monica. It was no secret that Dolly gave back when she could. And I remember a few years back, there was the Dolly Parton Pet Gala where she had performances by Carly Pierce and Chris Jansen. And also the one, the only, Lainey Wilson.

a beautiful duet between these two shining stars. One memory that I will never, ever forget. Here is Lainey Wilson with Phone Peace Follow.

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1: Well, good afternoon. Here's traffic update for Ottawa and the Valley. The 417 westbound near Maitland, we have a collision. Traffic's backed up into the downtown core. Also, the 417 westbound at the Palladium off-ramp, we have a broken down garbage truck. There's a collision on Baseline westbound before Farlane. It's in the left lane, and traffic is backed up to Fisher. Also, report of a collision on King Edward near York Street as northbound traffic backed up heading to the McDonald-Cartier Bridge. 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I'm Gord Taylor with Country 101 Traffic.
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0: 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And, whoa, I'm loving people's reactions to the news that Lotto Max now has more chances to win, with 10 new prizes of $100,000 on the next draw. 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She also can't believe that the next jackpot is $10 million. But it's real. Believe it.
1: Alien!
0: Way ahead of you, buddy. Already bought my ticket.
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4: Country 101.1 weather for Ottawa and the Valley. Tonight, mainly cloudy with a chance of some showers. Fog developing after midnight and a low of 12. Tomorrow, a mix of sun and cloud and a high of 26, but it's going to feel like 29 with the humidity. Right now, it's currently feeling like 21.
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Thank you for your text at 269-269 this afternoon, remembering Dolly Parton, who passed away at the age of 80. Barry sent in a text earlier this afternoon and said, Dolly Parton was always my favorite and always will be. She always had a bubbly personality, and that's what I loved about her. I will always love you, Dolly. We have some more Dolly Parton music on the way. In the meantime, George Burge and Luke Bryan with Ride, Ride, Ride.

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1: Hey, this is Owen Riglin. I think right now we should put on my new single, Love, Hate, Love.
2: We just had so much fun recording this song. We screamed our faces off in the studio and we all lost our voice.

0: Beloved country music icon and actress Dolly Parton has passed away at the age of 80. And throughout the show today, we have been taking your requests and we've been also sharing memories of Dolly Parton. And I have Susan on the line. Susan, I understand that you grew up listening to Dolly Parton like so many of us.
1: We grew up listening to Dolly Parton in our house, and now our daughters have forcefully grown up.
0: I don't know if I would say forcefully. I mean, now they appreciate it, I'm sure, having
1: they
0: that
1: really
0: opportunity.
1: Do. They love her. Yeah, absolutely. We just had a family vacation 2 weeks at a cottage. And for whatever reason, we were like listening to Dolly on repeat the entire 2 weeks. It was really strange. We talked about her continuously. So we really enjoyed it and had a lot of fun. Made some really good memories with Dolly as the soundtrack. So.
0: And Dolly has been the soundtrack for so many, and she will continue to be. That also goes to show the power of music, by the way. The fact that so many generations were just drawn to her music.
1: It really does.

0: She was the best.
1: She truly was. Let's get to another Dolly Parton song right now with one that a lot of people have been requesting at 269-269. Here's 9 to 5.

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2: Here's traffic update for Ottawa and the Valley. The 417 westbound Palladium off-ramp had a report of a broken-down garbage truck. Walk the westbound between Russell and Melfort. The right lane is closed for a collapsed culvert. On the Queensway, westbound, you're looking at delays from Bronson right through to Woodruff. Eastbound from Maitland through to Rochester, then again from Riverside to the split. The 174 eastbound, busy as you make your way from the split towards Montreal Road. 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I'm Gord Taylor with Country 101.1 Traffic.
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Ottawa and the Valley's Country 101.1. Good afternoon. You're with Monica. Coming up between 5 and 6, your chance to win a pair of tickets to see Luke Bryan. He's going to be coming to Ottawa this coming Thursday, and you could be there. So that opportunity to win is coming up real soon. We also have the Quitting Time Song of the Day on the way in just a few.

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4: Have you ever had a Tuesday that felt more like a Monday, or is that just me? 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Let's get to our Quentin Time song of the day. 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

Raw to win, and pick up your phone because I could be calling you to let you know that you are off to the show this Thursday. From one Luke to another, here's Luke Combs, Rethink Some Things on Country 101.1.

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1: Here's traffic update for Ottawa on the Valley. Getting word on Bronson southbound just after Carling of a disabled vehicle that's blocking the right lane. Walkley westbound between Russell and Melfort. The right lane is closed for a collapsed culvert. Looks like a number of vehicles were damaged. They're all lined up there. The westbound Queensway is still pretty slow from Bronson through to Woodruff. Eastbound Queensway from Maitland through to Rochester. 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I'm Gord Taylor with Country 101 Traffic.
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0: Country 101.1 weather for Ottawa and the Valley. Tonight, mainly cloudy with a chance of some showers. Fog developing after midnight and a low of 12. Tomorrow, a mix of sun and cloud and a high of 26, but it's going to feel like 29 with the humidity. Right now, it's currently feeling like 21.
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Huddle on the Valley's Country 101.1. Hello, you're with Monica. I just want to do a big shout out to Cody Peely because he did win our grand prize. Two tickets in the Country 101.1 suite for Luke Bryan, plus dinner before the show at Vittoria Trattoria. I know a lot of people are like, who won? Because they missed the announcement yesterday. But Cody was our winner. The tickets we have to give away this week, completely separate. That's right. We have more tickets to give away for Luke Bryan this Thursday. I played a song in reverse. Lots of guesses at 269-269, but a lot of incorrect guesses, except for Katie. Katie had the right answer, and she has won a pair of tickets to the show. I tried calling her, but I'm having phone line issues in the studio. I don't know. I try calling people, and it sounds all crackly, and essentially it sounds like something that would be in a scary movie. So I don't want to scare people. So congratulations to Katie. Your next chance to win happens tomorrow afternoon. Here's Luke Bryan with Knockin' Boots on Country 101.1. 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
1: What's up, y'all? It's Bailey Zimmerman. Here's my song, Chevy Silverado. I bought my grandpa's Chevy Silverado, and I lived my life in that truck, and I think that's why it's so special to me.

0: Bailey Zimmerman and Chevy Silverado. Hello, you're with Monica. We have been talking about Dolly Parton this afternoon. The legend that she was, it's heartbreaking to hear that she's passed away at the age of 80. She was just such a light. And of course, she was known for her work that she did in country music, but she also starred in movies like 9 to 5 and Steel Magnolias. And she was such a force, and she's going to be missed by so many of us. Thanks for Dwight for taking the time to chat with me this afternoon.
1: She was a mentor to all of us.
0: Dwight, I'd have to agree with you. She didn't just inspire musicians. She inspired everybody. The way she gave back, the way she cared for other people, and just with that bright, shiny personality of hers, she was a true light.
1: We always loved her.
0: We always loved her, yes, and we always will love her, and her music will live on. There is one song that was very popular on the text line at 269-269. A lot of requests for this one. Here's Brad Paisley and Dolly Parton, When I Get Where I'm Going.

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1: Hey, this is Braden King. Come
2: 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When I get some time off from performing, my favorite thing to do is have my wife and myself come out to my family's cabin at Catawba Lake.
3: 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It's just a place that I just associate with a good time.
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4: There's your traffic update for Ottawa on the Valley. We had a fender bender on the westbound Queensway near the Vanier Parkway. It looks like it's already cleared. It was on the right shoulder. It worked now, but collision at Bank and Leitrim. Now, Walkley westbound between Russell and Melfer, the right lane is closed due to a collapsed culvert. Things are easing a bit on the Queensway, though. It's still pretty slow westbound, just after Bronson through to Woodruff and eastbound from Maitland through to Rochester. A bit of delay on the Queensway eastbound between Santa Laurent and the Split. 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I'm Gord Taylor with Country 101.1 Traffic.
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On One the Valley's Country 101.1. Hello, it's Monica. I am getting ready to head out. Don't forget, tomorrow afternoon, one more chance for you to win a pair of tickets to see Luke Bryan this coming Thursday at the Canadian Tire Center. You could be there thanks to Country 101.1. Here's Brett Kissel, a few good stories.

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1: Hello, this is Zach Top, and this is my song, South of Sanity. 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
1: Oh, good evening. Here's your traffic update for Ottawa and the Valley. We had a fender bender on the Queensway westbound next to the Vanier Parkway on-ramp. It's on the right shoulder, not really affecting traffic. Eastbound Queensway, still a bit busy from Carling through to Rochester when you get through the construction zone. We have a collision on Kitson City, Meekin eastbound at Island Park. It's blocking the left lane and traffic's heavily backed up trying to get to the Champlain Bridge. 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I'm Gord Taylor with Country 101.1 Traffic.
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0: Prado on the Valley, the eastbound Queensway. Still a bit busy as you approach Carling through to Rochester, rolling through the construction zone. Island Park northbound, still backed up as you make way to the Champlain Bridge. We're just clearing an earlier collision on Kitsissimmee-Meekin eastbound at Island Park. There's a block in the left lane. Tow trucks are on scene. There'll be a section of the Kitsissimmee-Meekin closed tonight between Parkdale and Island Park for construction that goes 11 p.m. till 5 a.m. With the Subaru, you get more standard features you'd expect and great lease and finance offers you won't want to miss. 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

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And the legend. Ain't going down till the sun comes out. Ain't giving in till they get enough. Ottawa's number one for Country 101.1.

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1: Yo, it's Russell Dickerson. I'm a single worth your while. Red Hot Chili Peppers are co-writers on this song because of the You're My Butterfly Sugar Baby reference. 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